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0: New one from Calder Allen, Fault Lines, Buffalo Springfield with David Crosby's What for What It's Worth, and that one live from the Monterey Pop Festival. And Connor Oberst kicking off your hour with Cape Canaveral. Right here on your locals radio station for the Monterey Bay, KRML. Jasmine Jones with you this Wednesday evening, and I'm also with One Last Look at That Weather, brought to you by Brewtopia in the heart of Capitola Village. Tons of local taps and cans, great bites, and live music 5 days a week. 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Well, warm and sunny this evening. Got highs near 70 on the peninsula, upper 70s near Salinas, over 80 in Santa Cruz, and towards 90 inland with 5 to 20 mile per hour winds. A few passing clouds overnight with some mist and reduced visibility at times, especially on the coast. You got temperatures in the mid to upper 50s. Tomorrow, a bit cloudier on the coast and a few degrees cooler for everyone. Port of Fair conditions out on the bay, 2 to 5 foot waves, onshore wind up to 11 knots, and a low tide coming up at 5:30. Then the sunset 8:27 with last light 8:57. Fantastic music awaits you. New one from Mount Joy teaming up with Gigi Perez. We got The Who, Snail Mail, Oasis, and more. Just after we check in with some local friends who know the local radio works right here on KRML.
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Liz Fromitsky, I'll change for you. David Bowie with Queen, Under Pressure. New one from Portugal, The Man and Goon. The Last Dinner Party's latest big dog. Oasis, Live Forever. New one from Snail Mail, Dead End. The Who, Baba O'Reilly. And fresh one from Mountjoy, teaming up with Gigi Perez, In the Middle. To kick off that set, all for you, right here on your locals radio station for the Monterey Bay, KRML. Jasmine Jones hanging out with you this Wednesday evening. And you are right in time for your KRML concert calendar. 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First, a look to the Golden State Theater. This Saturday, the 18th, you got George Lopez in town. The next Saturday, the 25th, a screening of Jack Johnson's Surf Film Music film. August 5th, this Big Time Abs, Australia's Thunder from Down Under Most Wanted Tour. 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On the 8th, Los Lobos and Los Lonely Boys, The Brotherhood Tour. 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August 22nd, Sun Kill Moon. Into September on the 1st, Mulcat Doma Band. And September 2nd, Tab Benoit. 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Then to the Catalyst Club in downtown Santa Cruz, Friday the 24th, Spark in the Dark Gala featuring David Jay of Bauhaus with Love and Rockets. And then into August on the 7th, Live in the Atrium, Man Man. And then on 31st, Eagles of Death Metal, Death by Sexy's 20th anniversary tour. 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Then over to the Felton Music Hall tonight, you got the Mainliners tomorrow.

0: RJD2, Friday, Hot Buttered Rum and Tea Leaf Green, Saturday the 18th, Creature, Sunday the 19th, Los Tranquilos, Friday the 24th, 60 Huno, Friday the 31st, Ashes and Kaipora, and then Felton Comedy Night, August 5th, and that's a monthly event, fully seated. Looking into August a little bit, on the 6th, you got Young and Dead, and Friday the 7th, ALO, some more fantastic music coming up. You gotta check it all out and get your tickets at FeltonMusicHall.com. And that was your KRML concert calendar for this Wednesday evening. We got some great music on the way. 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

0: Beautiful new cover from Gregory Allen Isakoff and Sylvan Esso. That's Mazzy Stars, Fade Into You. David Wilcox, Leave It Like It Is. And Mike Gordon and Leo Kottke covering Sweet Emotion. To kick off the hour right here on your locals radio station for the Monterey Bay KRML. Jasmine Jones hanging out with you this Wednesday evening. And mark your calendars. Woody's at Del Mesa is having their ribbon cutting. Yes, after being open 3 years, but supposedly Chef Tim was born 3 weeks late, so, you know, I don't know. It kind of makes sense. But it's going down Thursday, July 23rd, 5 to 7 p.m., and that's at the Del Mesa location. Details, carmelchamber.org. Got some great music at View, Spoon, Sublime, Peter Bjorn and John, Royal Otis, and more. Just after we hear from some local friends who know that local radio works, right here on KRML.
1: 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Chef Tim Wood here from Woody's at Del Mesa and Woody's at the airport. 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We're open to the public. 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

0: Nation of Language covering The Boss, Tougher Than the Rest, played a fantastic show at the Film Music Hall last night. Porta Pyro's in there with Pets, Roy Lotus' latest Who's Your Boyfriend, Peter Bjornajohn, Young Folks, Sublime's Bad Fish, and Spoon with The Underdog. To kick off that block of music all for you right here on your Locals radio station for the Monterey Bay, KRML. Jasmine Jones with you this Wednesday. Thank you so very much for tuning in and joining me. But that just about wraps up my time in the Radio Shack for today. Jeff will be back with you bright and early for your Thursday AM. Until then, peace, love, and tie-dye.
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0: Saturday, October 24th, the Golden State Theater welcomes home The Devil Makes Three. 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
1: Ever since the abolition of slavery, all nations scarred by the great sore has revolutionized the ideological errors of their forefathers, creating a civilization where human beings of whatever color, race, or creed should be born with the equal privileges of the fundamental human rights as established by the League of Nations with respect to all human beings. But if human beings are what they are supposed to be, then surely this cannot be seen in Botha. And if the beast was discovered in Adolf Hitler and Mussolini, the Antichrist, evidently this can be seen in President Botha, the mosquito.

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I'm Nick Cunningham, three-time Olympian and head coach of Monterey Peninsula College track and field and cross country. 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
1: What you just said is one of the most insanely idiotic things I have ever heard. 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

0: The light of my life is going out tonight in a pink champagne Corvette. 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

0: is no other like her. Bonnie Raitt, coming to you with her band, Bonnie Raitt, live 2026. 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
0: San Francisco's Reckless Strangers are back with a new single, Dirty Soul, featuring the exceptional vocals of lead singer Amber Morris. Critics are raving about

0: Their live shows, saying if there ever was a band that begs to be heard live, it's the Reckless Strangers. 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

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It's such a vibe.

0: locals know. 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

There in Radio Land, this is Mike Beck. I'm playing here the guitar right now on KRML. And I got to tell you, when I'm around here, I wake up in the morning, knock the snow off the outside of my teepee, get up, let the dogs out, and make some coffee and listen to KRML. It's a great way to start your day.

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4: Hi, this is Nick Forster. This week in E-Town, a couple of really remarkable singer-songwriters. Dean Johnson from the Pacific Northwest. Billy Martin is here from England. And my interview with Mike Nelson, who's a classic Denver weatherman and author of the world's littlest book on climate. That's all this week in E-Town.
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The Womack Sisters and Chauffeur, Take Me to the River from the Talking Heads, LAB in the air to kick off the hour here on the Locals Radio Station for the Monterey Bay, KRML. Good morning. Jeff White with you. Thanks for hanging out here with me this Thursday. Let's take a look at your forecast and see what we've got in store. Still warm out there, not quite as hot as some of the heat that we've seen this week, but still beautiful nonetheless. So, your forecast is brought to you by the Carmel Plaza, inviting you to their summer concert series kicking off this Friday with the Money Band. Enjoy wines from Shide Family Wines, mocktails from the Lynx Club, tasty bites from Cafe Carmel, and Platter Perfection. 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You can find out more information at carmelplaza.com. Well, we're looking at temperatures not quite as warm as what we've seen this week, but all in all, still pretty darn nice. We're expected mid to upper 60s on the peninsula, probably going to be in the mid to upper 70s in Santa Cruz and Salinas. We'll see mid 50s tonight. Tomorrow, still going to be in the 70s in Santa Cruz and Salinas, probably just going to be in that kind of mid 60s range on the peninsula. And it's looking like San

0: It cruise at least until, well, maybe even through the weekend. Depends on how much Marine Larry plays, but going to be hovering around 70 or so, hoping to inch back up that way on the peninsula. Offshore got 4 to 5 foot seas, a little uptick from the last few days. Light winds out of the south now. We'll see south-southwest winds later on today at 10 to 15. Got a low tide that just passed at 6:55, a high at 1:38, and sunset at 8:26. Sun Little, Elton John, and Mumford & Sons on the way, all after a few words from some of the local folks who believe the local radio works right here on KRNL.
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4: 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Your chance to get a taste of the fresh drafts going into rotation here at the station, similar to a delightful tasting at Crew's beautiful tasting room.

I looked on the wall, at the old clock on the wall. By that time, it was 10:30 then. I looked down the bar at the bartender. He said, what do you want, Johnny?

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And by that time, I looked on the wall at the old clock again. And by that time, it was a quarter to two. Last call for alcohol. I said, "Hey, Mr. Bartender, what do you want?"

0: Shaky Graves, When the Love is New, Ripple from the Dead, Yvette Patton received one bourbon, one scotch, one beer. It's a little early, but hey, he's John Lee Hooker. Who's going to tell him no? The River from Sun Little, Tiny Dancer from Elton John, and Little Line Man from Mumford & Sons to kick off that set here on the Locals radio station for the Monterey Bay, KRML. Jeff White with you. Thanks for hanging out here with us. Got a cool project from Brandon Flowers. You know him from The Killers. He also does a lot of solo stuff. He's a huge fan of music and not just one genre. He leans in to some of his country western roots that he kind of had from his dad. We're thinking Merle and Waylon and Johnny and Willie. His new album leans heavy into that. We're going to hear the first single off of it, Plans, after a few words from some of the local folks who believe the local radio works right here on KRML.
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0: Drug them in the neighbors. I need to go somewhere. Badlands from the Boss, John Craigie with Fire Season to kick off the hour here on the Locals radio station for the Monterey Bay, KRML. Jeff White with you. Thanks for hanging out here with us. Always do appreciate that. Here in a few minutes, we're going to take a look at your Surfrider Surf Report. And this afternoon, we're actually going to be broadcasting live from Peter B's as Pub Talk goes on the road to Peter B's. And it's a Surfrider Blue Beers mixer. But it's not just that. We'll be broadcasting live. There's also going to be live music in the beer garden from 6 to 9. Going to be auctioning off custom surfboard from Mando Surfboards. That'll be a fun raffle. You can become a member. Also, a dollar from every beer and food sale is going to go directly to the Surfrider Foundation of Monterey County. So very cool stuff going on. That is today as Pub Talk, brought to you by Alvarado Street Brewery, goes on the road to Peter B's. We'd love for you to come and hang out with us for that. We'll take a look at your surf report here in a few moments. Also got Paul Simon and Gregory Allen Isakoff coming up after a few words from some of the local folks who believe that local radio works right here on KRNL.
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4: 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Chef Tim Wood here from Woody's at Del Mesa and Woody's at the airport. 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We're open to the public. Yep, that means you, serving lunch and dinner Wednesday through Sunday. 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

0: Johnny Blue Skies and the Dark Cloud Situation. Also, Social D covering another Johnny Cash's Ring of Fire. Mary Singletary from Deer Tick. Courtney Barnett teaming up with Waxahachie for Sight Unseen. Paul Simon with Father and Daughter and the Stable Song from Gregory Alan Azkoff to kick off that set here on the Locals Radio Station for the Monterey Bay. KRML, Jeff White with you. Thanks for hanging out here with us. Let's dive into your Surf Rider Surf Report now. 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And in fact, we're going to be there as we're taking Pub Talk on the road. We'll be broadcasting live from 5 to 6. Also going to have live music in the Beer Garden from 6 to 9. A custom surfboard raffle for Mando Surfboards. 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Also, a dollar from every beer and food sale goes directly to the Surf Rider Foundation. So that's all happening this afternoon at Peter B's. Come join us for Pub Talk and much, much more. Good news on the surf front, too. We are looking at about waist to shoulder on the Bay and Peninsula. Some overhead sets this afternoon. Some of that's going to be driven by the wind, where you've got pretty light south winds now. They'll eventually clock around to the west-southwest at about 10 to 15, but that'll bring a little bit more size to it. We're probably looking at about 6 feet at about 8 seconds. Some background southwest swell getting in there as well. Just not quite as much. We expect to see some of the south-facing beaches to start to turn on probably Saturday afternoon or so. But, hey, good news is still it's pretty warm out there. Got a little bit of a bump. Might have to deal with a little texture, but there is something to ride out there. Going from a negative low of 1.2 a little bit before 7 a.m. this morning to a high of 4.5 around 1:40. So pretty big tide swing there. You might be able to wrangle some of that push. That's your Surf Rider Surf Report brought to you by the Surf Rider Foundation of Monterey County. Inviting you to Blue Beers Mixer tonight at Peter B's. We'll be broadcasting live as Pub Talk. Still brought to you by Alvarado Street Brewery. We're going to be broadcasting live there at Peter B's this afternoon. Coming up, Rainbow Kitten Surprise after a few words from some of the local folks who believe the local radio works here on KRML.
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0: Devil Makes Three, Paint My Face. They'll be at the Golden State Theater. Before you know it, get your tickets at goldenstatetheater.com. I Want to Be Sedated from the Ramones. It's a little early for that, but make sure you join us at 5 p.m. for Pub Talk, right by Alvarado Street Breweries. We're going on the road to where it all began. We'll be at Peter B's for a Surf Rider fundraiser, and you can get as sedated as you want, knowing that every dollar from every pint or food order is going to go to the Surf Rider Foundation of Monterey County. Love that new track from Slow Pulp. That's Better Man to kick off the hour on the Locals radio station for the Monterey Bay KRML. Jeff White with you. Thanks for hanging out here with us. Always do appreciate that. Let's take another look at your forecast and see what we've got in store. It's brought to you by Oyster Town, where the forecast calls for oysters and a chance of chowder. Bring it on down to Oyster Town. Well, we're looking for temperatures similar somewhat, but a little bit cooler. Probably going to see highs mid to upper 60s on the peninsula. Still going to be in the upper 70s at least in Santa Cruz. And don't be surprised, like Santa Cruz Mountains, South County, you'll see some 80s, no problem. Mid-50s tonight, then tomorrow. Still going to be in the 70s for a lot of folks. Probably going to be more in that low to mid-60s range on the peninsula. Offshore, got about 3 to 4 foot seas. That'll actually jump up to about 4 to 6 by the afternoon. Got a high tide around 1:40, sunset at 8:26. Lots to talk about. We've got our finals set for the FIFA World Cup. We'll dive into that. Also, baseball kind of starts back up today, so we'll dive in with all of that here shortly. In the meantime, Jimmy Cliff and Steven Sanchez coming up after a few words from some of the local folks who believe the local radio works right here on KRML.
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Latest track from Kurt Vile, that's Chance to Bleed. The Stones, Give Me Shelter. Noah Kahan's latest, Doors, also at Blind Melon. Incredibly underrated, in my opinion. Change, the name of that tune. Boy, the Coin from Iron and Wine. Gregory Allen Isakoff and Sylvan Esso teaming up to cover Mazzy Star's Fade Into You. Jack Johnson, One Step Ahead. The Harder They Come from Jimmy Cliff and Steven Sanchez, Sweet Love, kicking off that set here on the Locals radio station for the Monterey Bay, KRML. Jeff White with you. Thanks for hanging out here with us. Let's dive into your sports fix. 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Also, where we will be today for Pub Talk. We're going on the road to where it all began. Still brought to you by Alvarado Street Brewery. We'll have some Alvarado Street Brewery releases, but we're so excited. We're going to get a taste of a new collaboration between Peter B's and the Surf Rider Foundation. We're going to be raffling off a surfboard custom, I might add, from Hot Dog Glassing, Mando Surfboards, Boynton Surfboards. We're going to get the whole lowdown on all that Surf Rider does, all that Peter B's is doing to support them, including a dollar for every pint, as well as food ordered today. And you can enter that raffle for the custom surfboard. We're also going to have some swag merch. Basically, you should be with us around 5 o'clock today down at Peter B's. Now, as far as sports is concerned, yesterday was traditionally the slowest sports day of the year. Fortunately, we got the World Cup that filled that a little bit. But that's also why they do the ESPYs every day or every year at that day. Just it's slow. There's not much going on. You just had the All-Star break. Baseball's not fired up. But fortunately, we had a great game yesterday, and no hand of God was needed this time for Argentina. Instead, it was Lionel Messi who didn't get another goal. That means he's still tied with Mbappe for the golden boot for the World Cup. However, he had two assists that proved to be the difference. They came with six minutes apart, starting in the 85th minute. The first half was scoreless. England controlled most of the second half up until that point, and then they went on for a 2-1 victory, which means they move on to face Spain for the World Cup championship. As of right now, Spain opened up as favorites to beat Argentina. Now, keep in mind, Lionel Messi may be the greatest ever. They're also the defending champs. But Spain has only surrendered one goal the entire World Cup. This is going to be a good one. It's going to take place on Sunday at noon. You've also got the third place game, the consolation prize, between France and England, which normally you think, like, are they really going to play that hard? Well, if you know anything about the centuries-old rivalry between France and England, my gut says that that's going to be a great game. That'll be Saturday at 2 p.m. Only one baseball game today. The Mets and the Phillies go at it. That's at 4 o'clock. Tomorrow, the Giants start their second half of the season. That will be on the road. They'll be up facing the Mariners. So I'm sure tomorrow we'll check in with our good friend John Devine, the Monterey Herald, get the full lowdown on what's going on with the Giants now that the All-Star break has passed. Everything's focused on the trade deadline. Sounds like the Giants are going to be sellers, but we'll see what happens with that. Also, a ton of local sports that we'll cover tomorrow in your Friday Sports Fix at 9:45. 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Got Pearl Jam up next right here on KRNL. Peter B's, Monterey.

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0: Lord, with buzz cut season, and it has kind of felt like that lately. But we'll take another look at your forecast about an hour. We're going to cool down a little bit, but still have some pretty nice weather. Super Bon Bon from Soul Coughing. Latest from Muse, be with you to kick off the hour here on the Locals radio station for the Monterey Bay, KRML. Jeff White with you. Thanks for hanging out here with us. Always appreciate that. I was mentioning it a few minutes ago. Come hang out with us this afternoon. Pub Talk goes on the road. Still brought to you by Alvarado Street Brewery, and we're going to get all the Alvarado Street Brewery releases. But we're going to be at Peter B's, where it all started, and we've got a custom surfboard to raffle off. We've got a lot of swag, a lot of prizes, live music. It's going to be a very, very fun show, so make plans to join us at 5 p.m. down there at Peter B's today. Coming up, we've got Dylan and Sam Fender teaming up with Olivia Dean after a few words from some of the local folks who believe the local radio works. Right here on KRML.
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6: Hi, this is Nick Forster. This week in E-Town, a couple of really remarkable singer-songwriters. Dean Johnson from the Pacific Northwest. Billy Martin is here from England. And my interview with Mike Nelson, who's a classic Denver weatherman and author of the world's littlest book on climate. That's all this week in E-Town.
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can a mountain exist before it is washed to the sea? 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

0: Beck teaming up with Sierra Farrell, Ride Lonesome. I still haven't found what I'm looking for from you, too. Nickel Creek this side, Future Soul, Tedeschi Trucks Band in there. Walking down there from Chris Isaac, G-Love, Special Sauce, Nothing Quite Like Home. Dylan blowing in the wind and Rain Me In, Sam Fender with Olivia Dean to kick off that set here on the Locals radio station for the Monterey Bay, KRML. Jeff White with you. Thanks for hanging out here with us. Lots going on at the Carmel Plaza this weekend. They got their first edition of their summer concert series tomorrow with the Money Band. And also, they've got the Carmel by the Sea Book Festival going on Saturday from 9:30 to 3:30. It's free admission, and you can join them right in the heart of Carmel by the Sea for a vibrant literary experience celebrating books, authors, and the creative spirit of Carmel. Lots to offer there. 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We're going to take a look at your forecast, see if this warm weather is going to stick around. Also got the latest from the Strokes coming up after a few words from some local folks. I believe the local radio works here on KRML.
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3: Hi, this is Nick Forrester. This week in E-Town, a couple of really remarkable singer-songwriters. Dean Johnson from the Pacific Northwest. Billy Martin is here from England. And my interview with Mike Nelson, who's a classic Denver weatherman and author of the world's littlest book on climate. That's all this week in E-Town.
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0: Telehealth with Cool Job, Human Behavior from Bjork, and I Got Mine. Black Keys kicking off that set here on the Locals radio station for the Monterey Bay, KRML. Jeff White with you. Thanks for hanging out here with us. Always appreciate that. Let's take another look at that forecast. 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Well, you've noticed we got sunshine again today. Still pretty nice out there. We're probably expecting to see mid to upper 60s on the peninsula. Probably going to be still around 80 today in Santa Cruz and Salinas, probably right there between the mid 70s and low 80s, depending on where you're at. Santa Cruz Mountains probably seeing maybe some mid and upper 80s. Overnight, we'll see mid 50s. Tomorrow, a little bit cooler. You'll notice still going to be in the probably low 70s for Santa Cruz. Probably going to be in the low 60s with a little cloud cover to start things off on the peninsula. Again, like low 60s for high. But all in all, today is pretty darn nice. Also seeing an uptick in the swell. A little bit of onshore wind to go with that, but 3 to 4 foot seas on the bay and peninsula. Southwest winds at about 10 to 15. Got a high tide coming up at about 1:40 and sunset at 8:26. Got Marley and the Wailers, Casey Musgraves, and the Head and the Heart coming up after a few words from some of the local folks who believe the local radio works right here on KRML. 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

Latest track from the Red Clay Strays, Demon in Your Choir. Also had It's Good to Be King from Petty. Burn the Other End, latest from Billy Strings, America from Simon and Garfunkel. Tommy Song, that's Nathaniel Rateliff there. Lost in My Mind from Head and the Heart, Satisfy My Soul from Marley and Casey Musgraves with Dry Spell to kick off that set. Here on the Locals radio station for the Monterey Bay. KRML, Jeff White with you. Thanks for hanging out here with us. Come hang out with us in person, 5 p.m. today. 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We're going to be at Peter B's, and it's going to be a Surf Rider Foundation takeover. We're going to be talking to all the folks from Surf Rider. Also, they have a brand new beer that they brewed with Peter B's. A dollar from all those beers, as well as all your food orders, are going to go to the Surf Rider Foundation. We've got a custom surfboard from Mando Surfboards and Hot Dog Glassing that we're going to be raffling off.

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So make plans to join us at 5 p.m. down at Peter B's today for Pub Talk. Should be a beautiful day. Coming up, got Big Ed Todd and Rostam after a few words from some of the local folks who believe that local radio works right here on KRNL. Sea Monterey believes the world's greatest destinations aren't just visited, they're cherished and protected. Here in Monterey County, you see more than a destination. 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
1: Oh, right. Hops and Fog Brewing Company has a new brewer, and we are so excited to see what's going to be coming out of the tap.
0: Yay! What's his name?
1: Well, you might have heard of him. It's Kevin Wright from Pub Talk. This dude knows his beer.
0: Sweet! Great addition to a wonderful team.
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Hey, this is Savannah. I am a huge fan of Caramel. Thank you so much for the connection to the community and awareness of everything going on around us, and really freaking good music. Thank you.

0: They might be Giants with Wu-Tang. Gnarls Barkley crazy. Michigander freaking out. Give it away from the Chili Peppers. Also a dollar bill. Latest from Jack White. Bowie, Gene Genie, and Stone Over Water. Latest from Death Cab for Cutie to kick off that set here on the Locals radio station for the Monterey Bay, KRML. Jeff White with you. Thanks for hanging out here with us. Let's dive right in now to your KRML concert calendar. Golden State Theater just announced recently in September, Protégé, Demola Live in September as well, and Sarah Jarosz, she's been a sweetheart. She's actually been in the KRML Cabin in the Woods a couple times. Just phenomenal talent, just unreal nice. That is going to be in October. We've got George Lopez in town on Saturday. Jack Johnson, Surf Film music screening of his new film. Jack's not going to be there, but it's going to be a pretty amazing screening of this film. All my friends that have seen it are like, you're going to love it. So can't wait for that. That's going to be on the 25th. Sammy Johnson in August, as well as Los Lobos and the Los Lonely Boys on the Brotherhood Tour. Maria Bamford, Sun Kil Moon, and much, much more. Tad Benoit. Yeah, check it all out. Go to GoldenStateTheater.com. It's on the internets and see for yourself. RJD2 tonight at Felton Music Hall. Tomorrow night, Hot Buttered Rum and Tea Leaf Green. Creature on Saturday, Los Tranquilos on Sunday. We've got 60 Juno on the 24th, Ashes and Kapora on the 31st. Young and Dead, a great tribute band, that is going to be on the 6th. And ALO will be there on the 7th. Get your tickets at FeltonMusicHall.com. Last but certainly not least, The Catalyst. Got a couple things to throw at you. Only one show for July, but it is a great one if you are a fan of New Wave. Spark in the Dark Gala featuring David J. of Bauhaus and Love and Rockets. That is going to be on the 24th. And in August, we've got Man Man on the 7th. And Eagles of Death Metal, Death by Sexy 20th Anniversary Tour. That will be on August 31st. Check it all out and get your tickets at CatalystClub.com. That's your KRML concert calendar here. And if you can take another look at that forecast, also got Clover County and the Jayhawks queued up after a few words from some of the local folks who believe that local radio works right here on KRML. Saturday, October 24th, the Golden State Theater welcomes home The Devil Makes Three. 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The Golden State Theater is proud to welcome them for a special evening of whiskey-soaked soul, folk, and rock and roll. 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

my name is Kristen Jones for our local Surfrider Monterey chapter. I absolutely love to listen to KRML. Gives me a great idea of what's going on in our community and how I can show up for them.

The icy sky at night, paddles cut the water in a long and hurried flight.

0: John Batiste, Big Money, The Dead with Shakedown Street and Grace Potter, Love Me Not, to kick off the hour here on the Locals radio station for the Monterey Bay KRML. Jeff White with you. Thanks for hanging out here with us. Let's take another look at that forecast. Brought to you by Pop and Hiss with some great live music this weekend featuring the Jaws of Brooklyn on Saturday. Early show, too, 6 o'clock, Seattle-based retro garage rock band with soul. That is going to be a very special show. $5 at the door. Looking forward to this. You can find out more at poppinhiss.net. Sunshine's the word this afternoon with temperatures in the mid to upper 60s on the peninsula. Upper 70s, if not low 80s, in Santa Cruz and Salinas. See mid-50s tonight, partly cloudy tomorrow. A little bit cooler. We'll probably see low 70s in Santa Cruz and Salinas and probably low 60s on the peninsula. Offshore, bit of an uptick in the swell, looking at about 4 to 5 foot seas. Southwest winds at 10 to 15 today. Got a high tide coming up at about 1:40, sunset at 8:26. Shaky Graves with Sierra Farrell and the Indigo Girls on the way after a few words from some of the local folks who believe the local radio works right here on KRML.
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0: Still around watching the detectives from Elvis, Costello, Portugal the Man, Feel It's Still the One Thing from NXS, Cannon, Starlight, Hold On from Nico Case, the Indigo Girls with Galileo, and Ready or Not, Shaky Graves teaming up Sierra Farrell to kick off that set. 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Jeff White with you. Thanks for hanging out here with us. Come hang out with us in person this afternoon. Pub Talk brought to you by Alvarado Street Brewery is going on the road to where it all began. We're going to Peter B's for a Surf Rider beer at Blue Beers and Fundraiser. We're going to have live music where a dollar from every beer and food order is going to go to the Surf Rider Foundation, including the beer that they brewed with Peter B's, a hazy IPA. Going to have our good friends at Mando and Boynton Surfboards there that are going to be raffling off a custom surfboard as well as a bunch of other swag and giveaways. So make plans to join us at 5 p.m. there at Peter B's for Pub Talk. Coming up, we got Alex Amen and Stevie Nicks after a few words from some of the local folks who believe the local radio works right here on KRML. 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Peter B's, Monterey's original craft brewery and voted best sports bar in Monterey, closed on Tuesdays and Wednesdays.
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Looney Lou, let's go. That's this week's Local Music Spotlight Artist of the Week, brought to you by the Monterey Regional Airport. Love that we've covered in the last just few weeks everything from alt country to pop to singer-songwriter, and now Looney Lou. So I love us showcasing all the different genres of great local music here on the Monterey Bay. And by all means, if you're a local musician out there and listening, you're like, hey, I got some stuff. I want some airplay. Email Jasmine. 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Just take care of that and we'll get you on board. 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Donovan Frankenreiter kicking off the hour here on the Locals radio station for the Monterey Bay KRML. Jeff White with you. Thanks for hanging out here with us. Got Johnny Blue Skies and the Dark Clouds coming up.

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0: Role Model and Sally When the Wine Runs Out. Sun is Shining from Marley. Also Julius from Fish. Back in Love from Suki Waterhouse. Gil Scott-Heron, The Revolution Will Not Be Televised. Tougher Than the Rest. Nation of Language. Put on a great show Tuesday night up at Felton Music Hall. This is Radio Clash from The Clash and Situation. Johnny Blue Skies and the Dark Clouds kicking off that set here on the Locals radio station for the Monterey Bay, KRML. Jeff White with you. Thanks for hanging out here with us. Starting to get hot here at the cabin. Should be a beautiful day for Pub Talk as we're taking Pub Talk, brought to you by Alvarado Street Brewery, on the road back to where it all began at Peter B's. Going to go live at 5 with the Surfrider Foundation. They brewed a beer with Peter B's. We're going to be unveiling that. Also, a dollar from every beer and food purchase goes to the Surfrider Foundation. Raffling off a custom surfboard from Mando Surfboards, Burton Boynton Surfboards, and Hot Dog Glassing. Got a mouthful. There's a lot going on. Live music and so much more. We'll be going live at 5. Would love for you to come there and join us at Peter B's. Got a great artist by the name of Mick Flannery coming up. A tune that was actually released years ago, then kind of went undiscovered and recently resurfaced. We love it. It's called In the Gutter, and it's up next here on KRML.
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station for the Monterey Bay, KRML. Jeff White with you. Thanks for hanging out here with us. Let's take another look at that forecast brought to you by Brewtopia, located in the heart of the Capitola Village, your new go-to craft beer garden featuring tons of taps and cans of the California variety, live music 5 days a week, and some killer bites. Follow them on Instagram at Brewtopia831. Or looking at sunshine, which is nice. Might see some clouds develop overnight, but we'll see temperatures go from around 70 or so on the peninsula to probably the mid-50s. Almost hit 80, and Santa Cruz going to be probably in the mid-50s tonight as well. Tomorrow, partly cloudy and maybe a few clouds in the morning. A little bit cooler, too. Probably going to be in the low 70s for the next few days in Santa Cruz. Probably going to be in the low to mid-60s on the peninsula. Offshore, got about, I'm going to say 3 to 4 foot seas, maybe a touch bigger than that. Southwest winds at 10 to 15. Got a low tide around 6:30 or so, and sunset at 8:26. Caroline Rose and the Pretenders on the way after a few words from some of the local folks who

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0: Ziggy Marley's latest, Racism is a Killer, had some requested Marley in there with Natural Mystic, Santeria from Sublime. Also, Late Night Thoughts, Days Like This, Take a Picture from Filter, The Killers, Mr. Brightside, and The Pretenders in there in the middle of the road. Yip Yip Yow from Caroline Rose kicking off that set here on the Locals radio station for the Monterey Bay, KRML. Jeff White with you, hanging out for a little bit longer for a head down to Peter B's for our pub talk. 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We're taking it on down the road where it all began and got a Surfrider takeover. Going to be raffling off a custom surfboard. Going to be unveiling a new Hazy IPA collaboration between the Surfrider Foundation and Peter B's. Got some live music and so much more. So plan to join us there at 5 o'clock. Speaking of surf, got Jack Johnson coming up with a early four-track version of Rodeo Clowns after a few words from some of the local folks who believe the local radio works here on KRML.
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0: Paul McCartney, Ringo Starr, Home to Us, 311 Love Song. Vance joined there with Riptide to kick off the hour here on the Locals radio station for the Monterey Bay KRML. Jeff White with you, but I'm headed down to Peter B's as Pub Talk, brought to you by Alvarado Street Brewery, is going on the road back to where it all started. We're going to be there for a Surfrider Foundation takeover. 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